0: 104.6
1: RTL.
2: I'm waiting up, saving all my precious time, losing light. 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
2: 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Are you with me? 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
2: 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And this town's lost its faith. Our colors will fade eventually. So if our time is running out, day after day, we'll make the mundane a masterpiece. Oh my, my, oh my, my love. I take one look at you, you're taking me.